0: on the move.
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0: Okay, ladies, we have an important question. Do you need another purse? 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

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Tom Cruise saw a woman doom scrolling on her phone, checked on her because he thought she was in distress. Whole thing was caught right on video. Imagine Tom Cruise coming up to you. Oh my gosh. The Biebs.

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Almost winding it down our Tuesday. The answer for three facts and a fib just after 5 o'clock, a few minutes away. 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

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And after you get us your name there and sign up, you can listen to win whichever purse you pick. 7:45 first chance tomorrow on my957.